0: Masukkan corner. Welcome to Alia Carlson. Alia merupakan seorang pemain bola keranjang wanita yang mewakili skuad negara. How was the training in Ramadan in Malaysia?
1: In Malaysia. So in Malaysia, it's actually very hard because a lot of the courts here are outdoors.
0: Okay.
1: So I like to do my own workouts, and I feel like the heat is overwhelming at times.
0: Mm-hmm.
1: So sometimes I feel very faint to the point where I see dots.
0: Mm-hmm.
1: But it's all, Ramadan is about mental. It's all about mental, right?
0: Mm-hmm.
1: Working on your mental strength mm-hmm. and everything. So I think Ramadan always brings me back to a very good point in my life. Like I always feel very happy, very clean in Ramadan.
0: Mm-hmm.
1: It's always the best month for me.
0: Mm-hmm.
1: And I feel like I'm able to perform at an even higher level than I might when I'm not in Ramadan,
0: mm-hmm.
1: which is crazy because I'm low on energy. But since my mental strength is so high,
0: mm-hmm.
1: I'm able to perform even better.
0: Okay. Mungkin ada perubahan daripada segi jadual latihan, the training schedule. You change it to night session or something,
1: mm-hmm.
0: maybe?
1: Yeah. I actually train right after sahur.
0: Mm-hmm.
1: And then sometimes I go to team training, which is usually in the morning, which is nice. Mm-hmm. And then I train right before iftar and after iftar.
0: Okay.
1: Yeah.
0: I was in America in Ramadan month.
1: Training in America is much easier because we have aircon in our gyms.
0: Oh, I see.
1: Yes.
0: Okay.
1: So the aircon is definitely helpful because you don't have to worry about the blasting mm-hmm. Malaysia heat, right?
0: Mm-hmm.
1: And then Malaysia is hard because I feel like there's so much food readily available everywhere, right?
0: Okay.
1: Everywhere you go across the street, tents of food.
0: Okay.
1: Food everywhere. Banyak food everywhere,
0: okay.
1: Right? So it's very, very hard for me to see all the food, and then it's that a lot of more temptation here than there is in the U.S.
0: Oh,
1: yeah.
0: So the challenge is the food, not the weather or something.
1: Yeah, because you drive past and then you see them selling the nice looking rendang. Of course, I want the rendang, right? So yeah, it's a lot harder than in the U.S. There's not as much food or temptation, right?
0: Tadi kan dia kata kat America sebab ada aircon. Maksudnya tak, rupanya cabaran dia adalah makanan.
2: Saksikan video

0: at Barcelona, and the baby in his arms, 6-month-old Lamine Yamal. Years later, that baby joined La Masia, the same Barcelona academy that built Messi. And that's when the parallels became impossible to ignore. A left-footed winger, raised in Barcelona's system, playing with a confidence way beyond his age, breaking records before he could even drive. By 15, Yamal became the youngest player ever to debut for Barcelona. By 16, he was playing for Spain. By 17, he helped Spain win the Euros, scoring one of the goals of the tournament and becoming the face of a new generation. And now, at the 2026 World Cup, both Yamal and Messi are starring on the same global stage. It's a story almost too crazy to be true. A random baby that Messi once held is now chasing Messi's legacy.
1: Bermula dari pangkuan di bathtub, ada satu gambar yang dirakamkan dan kini mereka bakal bertemu di final Piala Dunia, guys. 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
1: The football IQ that you show and sets you apart from the rest of the football is you're always in the right position, you always make the right pass, you're always available to receive the pass. And putting them all together, when I'm watching, I'm like, nobody can get near you. How have you managed to do that?
2: Well, it's something you learn. I think I agree with you. The first year when I came here, maybe is the best upgrade I've been. It's not maybe to jump, you know, to be attractive of the ball, because I realized that if we press high, but if I go high and then they go through to me, we have to run 70 meters, you know.
1: Yeah.
2: And so I start learning where to be important in this team, surround of great and top level players. I think the most important thing is to know where you have or where you can be important, you know. We all have quality players, talent players, defensively players, attackers, but maybe that role was the key one, you know, to find out. So yeah, I agree with you. I learned a lot in that sense, and you know, with Pep, with now Juanma, they kind of teach me like go and come back, never lose the middle, because the middle at the end is the one that most of the goals came, you know, in that area.
0: Jadi bagaimana tentang pendapat anda, peminat-peminat sukan bola sepak yang mengikuti Piala Dunia 2026? 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

0: Menjelang pentas akhir Anugerah Lagu Indie 2025, hari ini kita layankan FYP featuring Your Playlist pilihan Umar Akmal yang berjaya menempatkan diri sebagai finalis untuk kategori Pop menerusi lagu Gajah Tidak Lupa. 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
1: Ya, masa saya baby. Dia juga ada element of like adult stuff, macam like that bag kerja yang tergantung, and also saya wear like a full blazer with tie, but at the same time the blazer ada banyak patch of like what I like from my childhood, dan juga like a bear cap, dan juga even like the tie ada note-note music. Kalau fokus dekat what's going on screen, which is the sketch, like the bear, dia ada jumpa Teletubbies, dia ada jumpa dinosaur, so like ada like in a spaceship. And actually, it's a reference to a lot of like the stuff that I love during my childhood, like Star Wars, Jurassic Park, Teletubbies, and many more. Yeah, there's a lot. You have to rewatch it. And at the same time, on stage pun sama juga, macam ada anak patung Simba. But the most interesting Easter egg dalam the whole performance was actually, kalau perasan hujung-hujung lagu, after saya dah finish nyanyi, and then ada flute dan keyboard main lagu Twinkle Twinkle Little Star. So that's one, because like, you know, Twinkle Twinkle Little Star like macam lagu sebelum tidur. So I just wanna call it a day masa tu, and then like lambai semua orang, right? But at the same time, satu lagi sound yang like we put as Easter egg is actually ada suara saya masa saya baby. Not baby-baby lah, maybe I was like toddler lah, like 1 tahun, 2 tahun. So there's like a audio of that layered while Fahni tengah main flute dan juga Jiyong tengah main keyboard. So it's just like me yapping lah. I think that's the best part about it, because untuk infuse like suara saya masa kecil juga dalam the whole performance, give it complete arc pada saya, daripada saya start perform kepada saya endkan dengan my child self speak like to the audience while there's a Twinkle Little Star going on, and saya yang sekarang like lambai.
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0: 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Wow, dahsyat kan?
1: How did this random baby placed in Lionel Messi's arms become the next global soccer superstar? That baby is Lamine Yamal. And no, this photo isn't AI, it wasn't planned, it was pure coincidence. Back in 2007, Barcelona players were taking part in a charity calendar shoot with UNICEF and a local newspaper. A family from Rocafonda, a working class neighborhood outside Barcelona, won a raffle to take photos with a Barca player. The player they got was Lionel Messi. At the time, Messi was just 20 years old. He wasn't the GOAT yet, but he was the next big thing at Barcelona. And the baby in his arms? 6-month-old Lamine Yamal. Years later, that baby joined La Masia, the same Barcelona academy that built Messi. And that's when the parallels became impossible to ignore. A left-footed winger, raised in Barcelona's system, playing with a confidence way beyond his age, breaking records before he could even drive. By 15, Yamal became the youngest player ever to debut for Barcelona. By 16, he was playing for Spain. By 17, he helped Spain win the Euros, scoring one of the goals of the tournament and becoming the face of a new generation. And now, at the 2026 World Cup, both Yamal and Messi are starring on the same global stage. It's a story almost too crazy to be true. A random baby that Messi once held is now chasing Messi's legacy.
2: Throwback! Kita rewind apa yang

Rakita Gigbot Drop. Gold Step Movement and Petai Belalang presents Weight of the World 17 Julai 8 malam ini di Petai Belalang KL featuring Stateside, Pasca Sini, Panas Sejuk dan Man Dead Set. 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

0: Aku Naza daripada The Times, daripada masa 90s. 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So in the 2025, indie dah tak macam dulu. Everyone knows what is indie music, yeah? Indie band. Yes, independent. Kalau dulu, sebab dia tak indie, dia tak mainstream sangat, ya, yeah, jarang. Kalau kira, kalau yang break the market during early 90s is OAG, first English album. Then ada Butterfingers, yeah, Subculture, banyak. Itu antara under pelopor music indie punk yang terawal di Malaysia. Nice to put background, sebab saya berasal daripada Kuching, Sarawak. So kita pun ada scene indie kita orang sendiri. So macam masa tu indie is like macam sekelompok, dia macam satu tu. Tapi we have a connection around in Singapore, in Kuala Lumpur. So dia satu pergerakan yang masih kecil lagi masa tu. I think people not ready yet. But surprisingly, OAG released first album English in 1994. It became the best English selling album ever. 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
1: Saksikan video penuh sekali.

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1: Betul.
0: Mindset tu nombor satu.
1: Exactly.
0: Macam mana you nak baca game plan and whatsoever. Apa yang mencabar you punya mind tu sebagai...
1: Because all humans are different. No two humans can think alike. Tak ada orang yang person A dengan person B, masa satu minit tu dia orang punya
0: fikir benda sama.
1: Masa example during our fight, saya nak attack something, I've planned something. Tapi reaksi opponent tu, kalau opponent A dia punya reaction lain, opponent B tu reaction lain. So we cannot predict much, we can only assumption. Okay, saya nak buat attack, kemungkinan dia akan block, kemungkinan dia akan lari, kemungkinan dia akan counter. So am I ready for all situations? Kalau saya menang dia kali ni, kali kedua dia datang, I cannot say dia akan buat yang sama. Sebab she is a human being also. Second time she'll be changing a strategy. So that is the challenge. That is the kalau saya main dengan machine ke any computer games, I know this is how the okay next step is going to be something like
0: predict,
1: that. But humans, we cannot predict at all.
0: Betul.
1: You can only assume things that ini might happen lah. This counter attack might come.
0: Okay.
1: But at the end, it's whether you are succeeding or your opponent succeeding. Whether you are thinking ahead of your opponent. So itulah yang challenging.
0: Maksudnya dia lebih in depth maknanya.
1: Very in depth.
0: Kita dah boleh pergi kepada body language, kita dah boleh pergi
1: a lot. Sometimes even a shoulder movement we need to take note.
0: Okay.
1: Yang semua tengok tu kita punch, kita kick.
0: Betul.
1: We'll be looking at the shoulder movement. Kenapa dia pergi sini? If you look at the previous matches, dia pergi sini, confirm dia nak gerak ke kanan. So when you go for elite levels, you cannot be just seeing tumbukan lah, tendangan lah. You kena be very in depth. Even some hand movements, tiba-tiba dia orang punya tangan akan, they'll be like lowering down, dia orang some kind of trick lah, yang tu.
0: Okay.
1: That is the in-depth thing in sports, in karate.
2: Saksikan video penuh sekarang di YouTube Rakita. 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
0: Serius ah?
1: It's just that the interest lah. Memang sukan was one, like sports was one part of my life. Tetapi yang interest dalam pendidikan, not just maths. Maths was my highest interest. Okay. But if you ask me dalam pendidikan, I was having the same interest. Saya okay, it might be my attitude rather than interest. Dia attitude saya. Okay. Apa-apa yang saya ceburi, saya kena bagi yang best. It's whether I'm apa succeeding tak succeed tu second chapter. Okay. Am I giving my best? Saya dah cuba yang maximum saya. That would be my best of effort lah. So in education from starting itself, I would say my parents, my mom, like daripada yang kecil-kecil semua tu, I've been always interested in study. It's not that diorang push saya kena study sebab tu saya capai tak. Okay. Memang saya nak belajar. So since tak ada orang yang push saya, the interest saya nak jadikan dia 100% was always there.
0: Okay.
1: So I've done the same thing, not just maths. I did physics, biology, chemistry, pure science stream. So I did all the things, all my subjects the same way. Yeah. Saya nak buat physics 100%, I'll be doing 100%. But if you ask me numbers, I love it extra 1% lah 100%. Okay. 100%. Macam tu lah. Okay. Because numbers, I love challenges rather than conceptual apa factual punya subject. Yang nombor-nombor yang problem solving tu memang dari kecil saya suka sangat.
0: Okay.
1: Something like you get to solve something that gives a kind of a happiness. Nice, we got to. It's like a puzzle. Another thing, maybe I was so in the younger days, I love to do puzzles.
0: Okay.
1: Yang game-game macam tu lah. Nasib baik tak ada phone semua masa tu.
0: Yeah, betul.
1: So I'm used to that kind of environment. Mm-hmm. When it comes to education, it was helping me. When I had that attitude, when I comes to sports, moreover like karate macam yang sukan yang ada yang minda.
0: Mm-hmm.
1: So it was easy for me. Sebab problem solving tu part of my nature. I love to solve problems. If it's challenging problem, I'll be the first one to be there.
2: Saksikan video penuh sekarang.